0: Yeah, it was Shania Twain's very, very, very first number one hit.
1: What? She went on to, and continues, still doing it. Those.

0: just found out the other day?
1: What's that?
0: That on, maybe it was Memphis with Pam Tillis. Do you know who's doing background vocals?
1: Who?
0: Lori Morgan.
1: Oh, really?
0: And so, like, if you listen, here, I'm going to play it. If you listen for Lori Morgan singing in the background.

0: is Lori's voice.
1: Well, Lori Morgan and Pam Tellis are, you know, good friends.
0: Besties.
1: Yeah. There's a, like a little crew there that's Lori Morgan, Pam Tellis, and the like.
0: Speaking of crews, let's get our crew together for some football.
1: Man, this is the best theme for Monday Night Football that will ever be done, and I'll take that to the bank.
2: Yeah, I'm with you on that. I don't think you'll have any arguments from anybody. We're going to go with some Bocephus now. Turn it up. All my rowdy friends are coming over tonight on Honky Talking with Big D and Bubba.

0: Randy Travis, look hard, no hands. It's Honky Tonkin' with Big D and Bubba.
1: Well, he sounds good, doesn't he? He is that iconic voice of Randy Travis. That song went number one, of course, back in 1992. And, you know, with all the talk about AI and you hearing the different, you know, Randy Travis AI'd things.
0: I love them, by the way.
1: It's not terrible. It's really not, especially when they kind of used him as the, you know,
0: yeah,
1: helped use him as
0: and
1: the
0: base. He's giving his blessing,
1: right,
0: and that's all that kind of stuff.
1: That's the big difference, for sure.
0: Yeah.
2: More Honky Tonkin' with Big D and Bubba in just a moment.
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0: the movie?
1: Wasn't it? Yeah. Larry Weiss.
0: I'm going to find out. Hold on. What was the name of the movie with Stallone and Dolly Parton?
2: Oh, that delightful oddball pairing. It's called Rhinestone. Picture it. Stallone.
0: No, we don't want to hear you tell us about it.
1: Okay, it's Rhinestone. All right, gotcha. Hey, thanks.

0: Rhinestone Cowboy, originally recorded by Larry Weiss. Remember Larry Weiss?
1: I do not. No.
2: You try to get me on something?
0: Yeah, well,
2: I was. Okay. Like, you liar!
1: Yeah, right. Yeah. Yeah, name the other one. Okay,
0: I can't. Oh, yeah. John Stinklebaum. Yeah, that was actually in, what was the movie with Stallone and Dolly?
1: Rhinestone Cowboy.
0: Was that the name of

0: Here's Quarter with Big D and Bubba. Tell me something great about that song, Big D.
1: It was written by Travis after his second divorce. The original song was going to be called Alimony Baloney, but he came up with Here's a Quarter.
0: I hope you're telling the truth about that.
1: I wish it was.
0: This part of the show here on Honky Tonkin' is brought to you by Progressive Insurance. 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What's up?
2: Are you taking requests?
0: Yes, we are.
2: Will you play Grandpa?
0: What song?
2: Grandpa.
3: Grandpa by the Judds?
2: Yeah.
3: Okay, sounds great. I love that you're yelling.
2: Hold on.
0: I love this. It's like talking to my dad.
2: Let me turn my radio down.
0: No, you're good. You're good. Yes, we'll do Grandpa.
2: Yeah.
0: Yes. All right. Hey, have a great day.
2: You too. Thank you.
0: Thank you for honky-tonking. Bye.
2: Bye.
0: Seriously, that is my dad whenever he forgets to turn up his little ears.

0: Grandpa, tell me about the good old days with Big D and Bubba here on Honky Tonkin'.
1: My favorite group.
0: I was going to say, what do you want to play next?
1: Some Headhunters. Kentucky Headhunters.
0: All right.
1: Named after a real world marble playing champion. It's Dumas Walker on Honky Tonkin'.

0: I'm like, that's
1: produced up better, and it moves. It's good.
2: Yeah. More vintage vinyl is on the way. This is Honky Tonkin'.
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0: the song is about a guy from Spain. They were trying to help him out.
1: Yeah.
0: And they were like, give Juan more last chance.
1: Is this what kept you up all night? You just come up with this?
0: I'll show myself to the door now.
1: Here's Drive. It's Alan Jackson.
2: It was painted red. The stripe was white. It was 18 feet and about a stern light. Second hand from a dealer in Atlanta. I rode up with Daddy when he went there to get her.

0: just an old plywood boat with a 75 Johnson with electric choke.
1: Man, you knew you were fancy if you had an electric choke.
2: Electric choke, man. Three on the tree.
1: Yeah, all that stuff.
2: Oh, that little knob next to your far left top to hit the highlights, the bright lights.
1: I was going
2: to
1: say the high beam down by your feet.
2: Yeah, and that's not a phone charger. That's just to light our cigs.
1: 1994, this was number one for Toby Keith. Tells a story about a divorced dude going back to his old house. It's Who's That Man?

0: I'm so glad we got some horns on the show today.
1: Yeah. That song actually boosted tequila sales across the country when it came out.
0: Did it really?
1: Yeah, people were like, oh, well.
0: Oh, it'd be like if there was a song about Patron right now, then that would have a boosted thing.
1: Maybe, I guess. Hmm. Anyway.
0: Okay, very cool. Shelley West. By the way, it's Honky Tonkin'. If you ever want to reach out to us, just hit us up on socials at Big D and Bubba.
2: Another hour of Honky Tonkin' with Big D and Bubba is on the way.
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0: buddy Lee Bryce who did that for us. Love Lee Bryce.
1: It was him and Jared, actually, at Lee's house.
0: Jared Neiman?
1: Jared Neiman, yeah. They spent way too much time on that. I was like, man, how did it turn out? It turned out great. He said it took us 8 hours.
0: Yeah, but they were drinking, too, so there was that.

0: number one top country song of 2006. If you're going through hell, Rodney Atkins with Big D and Bubba here on Honky Tonkin'. And by the way, that phrase, if you're going through hell, just keep on going. Who said it first?
1: Who said it first?
0: Yeah.
1: I don't know.
0: Winston Churchill.
1: Oh, man. Here I was thinking Rodney was smart.

0: a huge, like, people forget how big 40, that song was.
1: 42 weeks. 42 weeks on the charts.
0: That's nuts.
1: Yeah, it was the top country song of the year in 1998. And as we go from Tim to Tricia, here's X's and O's on Honky Tonkin'.

0: there was like a TV special and that was the theme to it?
1: I do not remember like that.
0: X's and O's, Trisha Yearwood. I forget what the show was, but anyway.
1: It doesn't matter. That's all we need. Somehow we'll win a trivia contest or a question one day.
0: Don't mess with us on trivia night. We're all up in there. Like, I'd be the first one to go, you know, this was a 21 consecutive number one hit streak. And it all started right here with Alabama and Tennessee River. I would get that one right.
1: Yeah, you will. Well, then here's what you get. You get it played for you. Here's Tennessee River on Honky Tonkin'.

0: And there was a string of songs back in the day that every time they would play, somebody would call and go, "Hey, can you dance? If you can, I can too." And then they would also say, "Oh, you shot the jukebox." I'm like, you're worse than me. I'm so bad with all the dumb jokes. But man, every time a Bubba song played, somebody had to call and comment, "Are you Bubba?"
1: Well, how about me going through the Big D and Don't Mean Dallas? Like, oh. Here's your song. Here's Mark G.

0: So that is written by Dennis Lindy. His most famous song is Elvis Burning Love back in 1972. But he also wrote Goodbye Earl, Callin' Baton Rouge, John Deere Green, Sure Is Monday, Queen of My Double Wide Trailer, and Bubba Shot the Jukebox.
1: Crazy, man. Isn't
0: that wild?
2: And he had like a little town, didn't he? Like, didn't you say Dennis Lindy had a little like diorama, like a little town?
0: Imagine like Lego City with little people, and he would have all the little
2: and he
0: things
2: named
0: in
2: all
0: there.
2: The characters, and that's how he wrote his songs.
0: That's exactly right.
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1: Protect that man at all costs.
2: Absolutely.
1: All right, it's Honky Tonkin'. Tracy Lawrence now.

0: exercise theme. It was going to be called Running Behind. I'll stop.
1: Are you getting your jokes from that book on the back of the toilet? Is your Uncle John's reader or toilet to whatever that thing's called?
2: I love that book.
1: Golly.
0: Love that book. All right, it's Honky Tonkin'. We're Big D and Bubba. What's up?
3: Hey, I didn't know I'd get a real person.
0: Sorry? If you'd like to talk with Big D, press 1 now.
1: Hey, what's up? It's Big D.
3: Hey, I would like to hear Leroy Farnum. Okay. What kind of fool do you think I am?
0: I love, love, love this song. Yes, yes. Man, I'm so glad you called.
3: I'm an old Army dog for 50 years. You remember Leroy Farnum? Because he plays the slide.
1: I mean, he's one of the best to ever do it, honestly, man.
3: Yeah, what kind of fool? That'd be just wonderful.
0: All right, man.
3: I didn't know I'd get a real person on the phone. I thought it'd be an automated thing.
2: Well, we are real people.
1: We're not real great people, but we are real.
2: Thank you for honky-tonking.
1: We'll see you, man.
3: Hey, thanks a lot, and I'll be listening.

0: Leroy Parnell working that slide. What kind of fool do you think I am? It's Honky Tonkin' with Big D and Bubba. And there was a version of this song that George Jones did, but it was for a commercial only. And I've never been able to track it down. My all-time favorite George Strait song sung by the Possum, like the other way around.
1: Oh, I haven't heard. I don't know
0: it,
1: this.
0: It was on a... Man, if anybody knows, please reach out to me at Bubba Radio on any kind of socials.
1: So you can sleep at night.
0: Yeah, that dude, I just would love to get a copy of it. Let's Fall to Pieces together. George Strait, if you find the George Jones version, let me know.

0: George Strait's fourth number one. Who knew you'd have like 60 more?
1: Yeah.
0: That's so insane, man.
1: I know.
0: What a career.
1: Speaking of great careers, man, Clay Walker has had a huge career, and he continues despite having MS and still touring. Here he is now in Rumor Has It.
2: No.

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0: gone now?
1: Yeah, like, I saw someone post something online. They're like, there was like this clip, like saying the same thing, and now it's hard to believe it.
0: You know what? They're together again, though.
1: Yeah,
0: that's what I'm thinking. I would like to think somewhere up in heaven, Kenny and Dolly are like, hey, Jesus, check this out.
1: Yeah, it was called Islands in the Stream. Maybe you've heard of it.

0: know, it was gutsy. It was gutsy for Tracy Byrd to take that song on.
1: From Paycheck?
0: Yeah, it was Johnny Paycheck's song back in the day. A huge hit for Johnny Paycheck. And then, like, Tracy Byrd comes back and is like, I'm going to give it a shot.
1: Yeah, man. This song spent 4 weeks at number one back in 2003. It is one of the great drinking songs of our genre. Here's Toby.

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0: See what I'm talking about?
1: I didn't hear her giggle once.
0: Oh, she did. she does that whole thing.
1: Yeah, you're right. She did.
0: I'm all right. It's Joe DiMacina. And Phil Vassar wrote that back in the day, and that was a huge multi-number one hit for Joe D in, I forget the year.
1: Look it up. That's why you have Google. Don't make us Google that for you. We will. Yeah. Don't make us, though.
0: 2004 is when this song was out.
1: No, you know that one. Yeah.

0: to the other day. I was actually listening to Gary Allen, but guess the song.
1: Watching Airplanes?
0: No. Adobe Walls.
1: Ooh.
0: Album cut.
1: Ooh.
0: Everybody needs to go find that
1: Deep
0: one.

0: Still, I can't believe we lost Joe Diffie during COVID. You just couldn't find a better person, man, and a guy who could sing the tar out of a song.
1: Yes, sir.
0: Right now, we're shifting gears. Here comes Patti Loveless. She's that kind of girl.

0: On Honky Tonkin' with Big D and Bubba, that is Patty Loveless.
1: Oh, to the mailbag, which is means nothing. That's actually an email. What is Travis Tritt's first number one song?
0: Here's a quarter, call someone. No?
1: No.
0: Yeah, you give me the look. What?
1: It's this one.
0: This was his first?
1: Yeah, man. Help Me Hold On. It was number one, and it's Travis Tritt, and he's on Honky Tonkin'.

0: and Killing Time on Honky Tonkin'.
1: It's also the name of his book, Killing Time, My Life and Music. It's 288 pages and has a lot of pictures in it, too, right in the middle.
0: Woo-hoo!
1: So it makes it go by pretty fast. Enjoy it.
0: All right.

0: Shenandoah, Church on Cumberland Road. First number one for Shenandoah. 2 week number one. And it's pretty wild, man, trying to get to that wedding in a hurry.
1: Garth Brooks, you may think, Thunder Rolls is his signature song.

Garth and Colin Baton Rouge on Honky Tonkin' with Big D and Bubba. Garth was not the original artist of that song.

0: I mean, I don't want to be disrespectful. 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
1: It's different.
0: It's different.
1: It's hard to hear that Garth was able to come up with his version
0: from hearing this.
1: From hearing this.

0: It's fine. It's fine.
1: All right, Alabama now. Mountain music, y'all. Turn it up. It's Honky Tonkin' with Big D and Bubba.

0: trivia night. We're going to give you something you probably did not know. If you listen close on Norma Jean Riley, Michael Jackson adds backgrounds. So you can hear it now if you know what to listen for. You hear it?
1: I did hear that. Did not realize that. Yeah.
0: A little country music history that people didn't know.
1: Seemed to reach out to us and go,
2: I trusted you guys.

0: from the country. It's Big D and Bubba. All right, so we got to play this song.
1: Hey, we having fun yet?
0: Yes, every day we having fun.
1: All right.
0: We got to play this song, and I'm going to go ahead and be the one. I know it rhymes better when you say it backwards, but it's fried chicken. It's fried chicken.
1: Yeah.
0: Fried chicken. Chicken fried works better with the rhyme scheme. I get it. I understand it, Zac Brown Band.
1: Well, there was a big hubbub when this song came out because it was done by the Lost Trailers first.
0: Oh, yeah.
1: Remember all that back and forthness?
0: Yeah, we'll tell.

0: Man, Chicken Fried. So Zach Brown wrote that song back in the day, and there was another band called The Lost Trailers that was out at the same time. Before both popped, they asked Zach if they could sing that song, and Zach was like, sure, absolutely. You can sing it, you can record it, but you have to promise never to put it out as a single.
1: Yep.
0: Because Zach wanted to put it out. Well, The Lost Trailers record company didn't see it that way.
1: They put it out. And then Zach lost his mind, and they got the song.
0: Yeah.
1: And now...

0: I'm telling you, it took me a hard second to realize that was him in Sling Blade. Like, I was like, oh, that's Dwight Yoakam.
1: Yeah.
0: And his character, you hate the character, but man, he did a great job.

0: Randy Travis, Forever.
1: I'm not too sure that I'm still over you.
2: Oh, man. What a great edition of Honky Tonkin'.
0: Hey, we didn't break anything this week.
2: Yeah.
0: Well, nice. We good job, buddy.
2: Hold on one sec.
0: Oh, boy. What is that? Well. This is not going well. Maybe we'll see you next week. Maybe we won't.
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4: Your Allegheny Communications forecast. Overnight, expect fog with a low of 64. On Sunday, it'll be mostly cloudy and humid with a chance of a thunderstorm in the afternoon, reaching a high of 86. I'm Tri-State Area's meteorologist Jason Caterina.

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4: Your Allegheny Communications forecast. Overnight, expect fog with a low of 64. On Sunday, it'll be mostly cloudy and humid with a chance of a thunderstorm in the afternoon, reaching a high of 86. I'm Tri-State Area's meteorologist Jason Caterina.

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6: Your Allegheny Communications forecast. Overnight, expect fog with a low of 64. On Sunday, it'll be mostly cloudy and humid with a chance of a thunderstorm in the afternoon, reaching a high of 86. I'm Tri-State Area's meteorologist Jason Caterina.

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5: Your Allegheny Communications forecast. Overnight, expect fog with a low of 64. On Sunday, it'll be mostly cloudy and humid with a chance of a thunderstorm in the afternoon, reaching a high of 86. I'm Tri-State Area's meteorologist Jason Caterina.

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0: Your Allegheny Communications forecast. Overnight, expect fog with a low of 64. On Sunday, it'll be mostly cloudy and humid with a chance of a thunderstorm in the afternoon, reaching a high of 86. I'm Tri-State Area's meteorologist Jason Caterina.

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1: 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I have two kids that are not mine, but I have been raising them for the past 2.5 years. And I'm only 21 years old, so I really didn't know how to raise kids at all.
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1: 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And before I had even met my fiancé now, my grandmother was the one that was there for me throughout my younger days. And so now my kids are actually teaching me how to become a better mother and how to be a better adult.
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0: Number one country song in America. She's back, Taylor Swift. I knew it, I knew you. Rise up, country. Everybody's got a story. I want to hear yours. Where are you calling from?
1: I'm calling from Southeast Alabama, and it goes back to some of these parents who are childless that are trying. Mm-hmm. I'd ask them to press in and ask God to deliver them what they ask for, but they need to make sure their heart is clear and pure. And to share my personal story, in the fall of 1986, my wife and I were told she would never had children, had to have surgery, and it just crushed me as being having many siblings. And that night, we had a fight about it, got back together, and

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Coming up this hour, Josh Turner's going to tell us how one of his songs actually saved a life. And newcomer Stella Lefty knows all about surrounding yourself with the right people.

0: That was Ella Langley. She's loving life again. You're listening to Rise Up Country. And we've all talked about the power of prayer. We'll wait until you hear this story coming up next on the Rise Up Stars and Stripes Salute.
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Ella Langley with a number one from earlier this year, that is Be Her. One of the writers on that song is my co-host Hardy. As we get back to the countdown at 29, it's Chase Matthew and Holding It Down.

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0: Haley Zimmerman was number one last week with that song. Number eight this week, Chevy Silverado. I'm Lon Helton, and coming up, my co-host Hardy points out a few details that you may not know about his current song, MacArthur. Country Countdown,
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0: Combs again at number two with Be By You. Hardy is my co-host this week, and up next is the number one song in the USA, and it's by a guy that you wanted to talk about, Kane Brown.
1: Yeah, I actually, I've been writing some stuff with Kane, and I guess without giving it away, Kane and I have got something going on maybe together possibly that might come out at some point.
0: That's vague enough.
1: Yeah, that's as vague as I can be, but it's cool. We've spent a little time in the studio together. We've been writing some songs. I think we have a write even coming up. Kane is he has kids, one that's my daughter's age, and my wife and his wife know each other well, and I'm looking forward to hanging out more with him, and even outside of work, you know. And just seems like a really good guy and a really good hang, and would love to hang more with him. But I like Kane. I have known Kane a long time too. I knew Kane back in 2016 when he was opening for FGL, and I was out there just as a songwriter. So you know, same deal. It's funny to he's another one, man. It's cool to watch people, you know, do their thing and grow and become like really great artists. I just think it's the coolest thing, man, to be able to do that in this town.
0: But he can also keep a secret, because he

0: The Tri-State's Good Times and Great Country, 100.1 The Wolf. We have two times during the week that you can make requests. It's the All Request Lunch Break with me, Danielle, at noon on your workday. And then later on in the afternoon, it's the All Request Drive at 5 with Riley. And how can you make requests? Well, text us on the 100.1 The Wolf studio line, 844-590-9653. Again, that's 844-950-9653. Just remember, standard data and text rates may apply, and please don't text and drive.
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6: 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Mostly sunny with a high near 86, partly cloudy with a low around 62, and mostly sunny for tomorrow, high near 82.

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Are you part of a fantasy football team? I found out that my brother last year was in 7 different fantasy teams. Well, good luck today. Here's John Morgan on 100.1 The Wolf.

The Tri-State's Good Times at Great Country, 100.1 The Wolf. 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
4: 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Mostly sunny with a high near 86 today. Tonight, partly cloudy, a low of 62. Mostly sunny for tomorrow, high of 82.

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Talk about having a great summer of 2026. Ella Langley's Choosing Texas was named the Song of the Summer. Here she is with Loving Life Again on 100.1 The Woof.

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The Wolf. I think one of the best things about football being back is the snacks. Nachos, salsa, lots of cheese, all kinds of great stuff. Hope you're having a great Sunday. Here's Luke Bryan on 100.1 The Wolf.

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0: 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We'll see a high near 86 this afternoon, partly cloudy tonight, a low of 62. Tomorrow, mostly sunny, high near 82.

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Here's Lauren Elena teaming up with Chase Matthew. It's All My Exes on 100.1 The Wolf.

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0: Hey, it's Big D and Bubba. 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

0: Luke Combs on Y'all Access with Where the Wild Things Are. It's Kelly Sutton here on the show that gets you inside country music. And today I am running through the nominations at the 60th annual CMA Awards coming to Nashville Wednesday, November 18th. It'll be here before you know it. We're going to talk about the stars with the most nominations, some surprise recognitions, and a few snubs. So first, let's start with Ella Langley. I think her final tally is 14 nominations in 7 categories. In some categories, she competes against herself, including both single and song of the year. It is interesting to me that Be Her, which is still climbing the chart, made it into the final 5 nominees when you have the massive success of Choosin' Texas. Earlier this year, Ella talked to the press at a number one party for Choosin' Texas, and your Y'all Access Pass lets you listen in.
1: It's almost overwhelming, and by almost, I mean it is extremely. It is watching all of your dreams come true at once, and for me, it's just kind of now, like, keeping my head down in the music and keeping my head down in the artistry and, you know, popping up for moments like this and getting to celebrate, you know, things that we've worked really hard for together to get here.
0: I suspect November 18th is going to be a big night for her and for this song. It's up for single, song, and music video of the year. Here's Choosin' Texas.

Langley on Y'all Access with me, Kelly Sutton. Of course, that song was co-written and co-produced by Miranda Lambert, who came away with several nominations herself. In addition to Song of the Year as a writer on Choosin' Texas, she gets a producer nomination in Single of the Year for Choosin' Texas and Be Her, as well as a producer nod for Album of the Year category for Dandelion. So working with Ella got her four noms, but we're not done. Miranda competes against Ella in the Female Vocalist of the Year category, as well as Music Event of the Year. Ella and Morgan Wallen are nominated for I Can't Love You Anymore. Miranda and Chris Stapleton got recognized for this one. Here's a song to sing.

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Davis on Y'all Access. That's Turn This Truck Around. Well, we are officially gearing up for the 2026 CMA Awards because nominations are out. Megan Moroney had a huge year releasing her third studio album and taking off on her first arena tour. Honestly, I was a little shocked she didn't pick up an Entertainer of the Year nomination, but she did hear her name called twice on nomination day. She's up for Female Vocalist and Song of the Year for this song. Here's Beautiful Things.

Megan Maroney with a pretty one. It's Beautiful Things. You've got y'all access to all the things CMA Awards today, as country artists are currently celebrating their newly announced nominations. Parker McCollum has a chance to repeat his win at May's ACM Awards for Album of the Year. His latest self-titled album is up for the same award at the CMAs, so that would be a perfect bookend on award season for 2026. He's nominated alongside Zach Top, Ella Langley, Casey Musgraves, and Luke Combs. Here's Parker with a track from that album. It's called

0: Parker McCollum on Y'all Access. That's killing me. I want to send a huge congratulations to Taylor Swift, who notched the number one country song in the U.S. this past week. The song jumped from number four to take the top spot. It's her 13th solo number one in country music and her first song to top the country chart in 13 years. Now, if you know Taylor, you know her lucky number is 13. So that makes this song pretty special. Rumor is Taylor is working on new music, but I feel like Taylor is always working on something. Her creative wheels don't stop turning. Got your Y'all Access Pass with you? Great. Listen in as Taylor shares just what she always brings into the studio with her.
1: I think one thing I've learned over the many years of studio sessions and writing sessions and working with people collaboratively is that your energy and attitude that you bring into the room can affect absolutely everything about the day. So really trying to be accountable to knowing that enthusiasm for the actual craft that you guys have all shown up to do, it can make or break the session. So like, if you come in and you act like you don't want to be there, everyone else is going to pick up on that. It doesn't matter if you're the artist or you're a writer or you're a producer or you're an engineer, like everyone's going to pick up on you not wanting to be there. And it could very well, these are very intuitive people who like want to make art. It could kind of make sure that nobody makes anything that day if you're acting like you had to be dragged in there. So I'd say like be enthusiastic about being able to be making art every day that you get to make art.
0: It was a big week for Taylor because a few days after hitting number one on country radio, this song picked up a nomination for CMA Single of the Year. It's I Knew It, I Knew You on Y'all Access.

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0: This is the show that gets you inside country music. I'm Kelly Sutton, and this segment, we are going backstage at the Opry with Jelly Roll. Boy, do we have a lot to talk about, y'all. He spilled the tea about what he means when he says he's taking some time off. And I got the scoop. You may recall he showed up as a surprise guest the night of Carly Pearce's 5th Opry anniversary. That show was also dedicated to Dolly. So the first thing we talked about was how much he admired her and everything that she has done for Tennessee.
1: This isn't one of those rare cases where everybody started celebrating Dolly when she died. Like, we've always celebrated Dolly.
0: Correct.
1: I said it on Jimmy Kimmel. She is like probably the last American left that everybody unanimously liked. You know what I mean? Like, she might be the last frontier that everybody agreed that we love Dolly Parton. So it's really, really tragic loss, but, you know, beautiful to see the love pour in.
0: What do you remember about Dolly? First time that you heard her music, first time that you met her or were around her at all?
1: I did get to meet her a couple of times. She was sweet every time I met her. She always just gave me wisdom and poured into me and told me to keep going against the grain. I'll never forget that. I think it was her exact words at some point. But I think more than anything, I remember the first time of hearing her and how much she meant to us as Tennesseans.
0: Right.
1: You know, I was thinking about, my Tennessee Mountain Home, records like that, and just the impact. I don't think I would be the philanthropist I am today had I not grew up with Dolly Parton being a Tennessean and going to East Tennessee, and everything beautiful in that town you would hear was because

0: I feel like, in a way, you are living parallel lives in the fact that you both went through a lot, came up with little. You're both very adorned on the outside. There's something to be said about that.
1: Dude, I think it's the Tennessee in us, man, but I think we're all trying to be like Dolly. I'm also looking around this room, and for those of y'all that don't know, this is like the Grand Ole Opry room that has
0: the women of country.
1: All the women of country music in it. I look up and I see Lainey and I see Kelsey, and I think that's Carly right there in the corner, and it's just such a big Brandy. It's just Reba. And you just think about, you know, Dolly led the way for all of this.
0: That's right. You know, I wouldn't be here if it wasn't for
1: Dolly. Yeah, we are all walking. They are all walking through a, as my daddy used to say, that if you can find an easy path through a forest, it's because somebody came in front of you with a machete. You know? And that's who Dolly was to a lot of women in country music and a lot of men in country music.
0: Hey, you said that you were going to take some time off the road. So what are we talking about?
1: Oh, this is deeper than the road. Me being at the Opry tonight is a fluke. I'm going to take some just time off. Like, I got to go do some, personal growth, man. I got to go figure out some things. I've had a very interesting 5 or 6 years. I never expected for this to be my story. I'm grateful for it, but also perhaps wasn't as prepared for it as I thought I was. You know what I mean? And I just got to go do a little bit of work on myself to make sure that I'm all the way ready. I'm completely sober, though. I'm clear-headed. I'm deep in therapy. I'm deep in my Bible. But I think that I got to separate from the chaos of the business for me to really hear what God wants to do for me next. Everything that Jason or Jelly Roll wanted to do in the music business, I've done now. So at this point, I really need to go talk to God and see if he wants me to stick around or what he wants me to do next. If God tells me to go work at a homeless shelter in Paducah, Kentucky, I'm out of here. You know what I'm saying? Y'all will never see me again. I'll be working at a... He gave me everything I ever wanted, man. Grammys, ACMs, CMAs. I'm a member of the Grand Ole Opry. Like, God has done it, you know. I think it's...

0: Kelly's hanging with the stars, so you are too.
1: Well, you know you can come be here anytime you want, well, even if you just come hang out.
2: You've always been a safe space for me.
1: You know that. I love you.
2: And here, that's why I'm here. I know I'm safe at the Opry. I didn't tell nobody I was coming.
1: I know.
2: I was like, it's Dolly night and Carly's dropping an album and we're label mates now, and I do try to. Broken Bow's been so good.

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0: 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We'll be right back.
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